This is a severe thunderstorm warning for Dawson County, Forsyth County, Gilmer County, Hall County, Lumpkin County, and Pickens County, effective until 8:41 p.m.

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0: New Country, Zach, John King there. Get to drinking. Chris Matthews is happy to be hanging and finishing up Monday. Here's Kenny. Well, I have Kenny Chesney. Carry on. We're about to carry on next.
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2: It's Cole Swindell. This is my brand new song, Girl Dad. My new single, Girl Dad, is very special to me for many reasons, you know, becoming a father, but also missing my own father. I think that's where the idea came from. You see the title, and I don't think you know what the song's about, but for me, it's just, you know, going back to visit my dad at his grave and updating him on my life and all the great things that have happened. And I wish, you know, he was here to see him. I know he can, but I wish I could see him see it, you know.
3: I

0: Hey, y'all, I'm Cole Swindell. You just heard Girl Dad.
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1: AP News, I'm Ben Thomas. President Trump's been lashing out at allies again. The latest is the Gulf Arab country of Oman. Luke Garrett reports.
2: Iran said it was working to finalize a joint statement with Oman on a plan to manage shipping through the Strait of Hormuz. Details have previously emerged that Oman and Iran would reopen the strait with ships entering through a route close to Iran and exiting through a route close to Oman without paying fees or tolls during an interim period.
1: Trump reportedly told a Fox News reporter the U.S. would bomb Oman if it gets in the way. Reporters followed up.
3: No, I don't think they'd behave very well, but we'd handle them very easily, just like we do others.
1: With the 60-day deadline for an agreement to end the Iran war expiring, he was asked if he thought things were any closer.
3: Well, they want to make a deal, but they're not going to make the kind of a deal that I feel is necessary. Look, we're in there for one reason. Iran cannot have a nuclear weapon. You understand that? Iran cannot have a nuclear weapon.
1: Meanwhile, Julie Walker reports.
4: President Trump has ordered the Pentagon to scale back annual joint military exercises with South Korea as his war against Iran stretches the limits of U.S. aircraft carriers. Trump said South Korea would not help with his war against Iran and cited his good relationship with North Korea's Kim Jong-un.
3: We can't go around and protect all of these countries, especially when they're not there to help us.
4: The USS George Washington is replacing the USS Abraham Lincoln in the Middle East amid growing concerns about mental health and supply issues aboard the long-deployed Lincoln. The move leaves the Western Pacific without a key military asset as China shows more signs of aggression. I'm Julie Walker.
1: And kindergarten vaccination rates have declined again, with exemptions reaching a record high. Federal data shows 4.2% of children exempted, mostly for non-medical reasons. This is AP News.
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2: He knew something, Thomas. The Supreme Court's again rejected President Trump's efforts to overturn a jury verdict in favor of writer E. Jean Carroll. Marcella Sanchez has details.
3: The jury found Trump sexually abused her at a New York City department store in the mid-1990s and later defamed her. Trump's lawyers had asked the justices to reconsider their decision in June, refusing to hear his appeal. Trump paid the judgment shortly after. Trump and the Justice Department were also asking the high court to toss out a second $83 million verdict. They argue he's immune from being sued over comments he made about Carroll in 2019. The court hasn't acted on that appeal yet. Trump has denied any wrongdoing. Marcela Sanchez, Washington.
2: Civil rights advocates have asked the Supreme Court to review a Texas law requiring the state's public schools to display the Ten Commandments. The case could set a new national standard for the limits of religious expression in classrooms. An appeals court earlier this year cleared the way for the Texas law and one in Louisiana. Similar laws have been passed in Arkansas and Alabama. The Justice Department's internal watchdog is reviewing a federal law enforcement practice allowing fentanyl to hit the streets to build bigger trafficking cases. Donna Warder has more.
4: Current and former agents with the U.S. Drug Enforcement Administration say that when federal law enforcement knows of drug shipments but allows them to go into communities so they can build a bigger case against traffickers, it's gambling with public safety and may violate Justice Department rules. And now the Justice Department's internal watchdog is reviewing the controversial tactic. It comes less than 2 months after an Associated Press investigation found that DEA agents repeatedly monitored but did not seize major shipments of fentanyl in New Mexico between 2023 and 2025. The White House last year designated the synthetic opioid a weapon of mass destruction. Donna Warder, Washington.
2: This is AP News.
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0: That's Zach John King. The song is Get to Drinkin'. Tucker Wetmore right before that. I'm Rich Krieger. And coming up next, Stella Lefty.
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0: That's Taylor Swift. I knew it. I knew you. I'm Rich Krieger. Jelly Roll coming up.
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2: Hey, y'all. I'm Chase Matthew. Here's my new song, Holding It Down. Holding It Down is about the small town heroes and realizing you don't got to leave your small town to be a hero. I'm talking the firefighters, the EMS, the police, the teachers, the doctors, the nurses, and everybody else in between that keeps a small town going on a daily basis.

0: 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I'm Chase Matthew. You just heard my song, Hold
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1: AP News. I'm Marcela Sanchez. After Iran said it was working to finalize a joint statement with Oman on a plan to manage shipping through the Strait of Hormuz, President Trump made a threat that he would bomb Oman if it got in the way of a deal. The AP's Luke Garrett has more.
2: Details have previously emerged that Oman and Iran would reopen the strait with ships entering through a route close to Iran and exiting through a route close to Oman without paying fees or tolls during an interim period. Speaking to a Fox News reporter, Trump threatened Oman not to get in the way of any potential deal, allegedly using an expletive for emphasis, though Fox News did not provide audio of the interview.
1: A 60-day negotiating period to find a peace deal between Washington and Tehran expired yesterday. According to Fox News, Trump claimed that deadline was irrelevant. The fate of the Gaza ceasefire is unclear after Israeli Prime Minister Benjamin Netanyahu met with U.S. negotiator Jared Kushner yesterday. Officials signaled moderate optimism, but offered no concrete commitment by Israel to the latest U.S. proposed plan, which Hamas has already agreed to. Israel is insisting that Hamas disarm before any reconstruction of Gaza. Voters in Florida will cast ballots today for Republican and Democratic nominees for governor, U.S. Senate, and several congressional races. Trump-backed Byron Donalds is running to become the state's first Black governor. The leading gubernatorial candidate for Democrats is David Jolly, a former Republican congressman who switched parties last year. Primary elections will also be held in Wyoming, California, and Alaska. Asian shares were mostly lower as rising oil prices and inflation concerns offset the boost from strong corporate earnings. This is AP News.
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That's Chris Stapleton with You Should Probably Leave. I'm Rich Krieger. Coming up, Dolly Parton cancels another appearance. Here's Brooks and Dunn.

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And he said, boys, whatever you're offering, it won't be enough.

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0: That's Kane Brown with Woman. Before that, Luke Combs, I'm Rich Krieger, Kenny Chesney, coming up next.
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2: 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Good Damn is a song I wrote with my good friends Brock Berry Hill, Taylor Phillips, and a fella you might know by the name of Hardy. And it's a song about shooting your shot. Long story short, hope y'all dig it.

0: What's up, y'all? It's Brantley Gilbert, and you just heard my new song, Good Damn. Thanks for
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1: News. I'm Marcela Sanchez. The 60-day deadline for an agreement to end the Iran war and resolve the dispute over its nuclear program expired yesterday. Talks have focused on reopening the Strait of Hormuz and lifting a U.S. blockade on Iran, both of which were supposed to have happened under the interim deal. But there's been no sign of any compromise on the Strait, or that detailed nuclear talks have even begun. AP correspondent Julie Walker reports, President Trump is calling concerns about conditions on the USS Lincoln fake.
2: President Trump is downplaying reports about conditions on the USS Abraham Lincoln to reporters in the Oval Office. The aircraft carrier has been the subject of escalating concern over mental health and supply issues for American sailors enduring a record-setting, uninterrupted time at sea of more than 240 days. Trump calls the reports fake news.
3: Over the years, we've had them out there much longer. I was at a group meeting, and an admiral came up to see me over the weekend, and it was at a big group, and he happened to be an admiral retired. He said, I've been on ships that are out there much longer than that, sir, and I know people on the Lincoln. They say it's beautifully maintained and beautifully taken care of. And other people went out and they found out to be true. It was fake news reporting.
2: The Lincoln arrived in the Middle East in January and has been supporting the U.S. war against Iran, including the blockade on Iranian ports. I'm Julie Walker.
1: The mother and sister of Lindsey Clancy testified in Massachusetts yesterday. They said Clancy became anxious and paranoid before she strangled her three children and tried to kill herself in 2022. The testimony came in the fourth week of Clancy's murder trial. Voters in several states are heading to the polls today. As the primary season nears its end, all eyes are on key states like Florida, Wyoming, California, and Alaska. This is AP News.
4: Okay.
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7: 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And I'm Steve Nichols, the host and curator of the Mountain Country Morning Show. Good to have you with us. Man, had some severe thunderstorms kind of blew through the area last night, and hope everybody didn't have everything just kind of blow away a little bit. But hey, we've got a lot of great music to get to, and there's going to be plenty of chances to win this morning on the Mountain Country Morning Show. So keep listening for your chance to win. And if you'd like your business to go ahead and be the 6 a.m. news or weather sponsor Monday through Friday, we would love to go ahead and be a part of your marketing campaign. 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On the way for you, I've got the brand new single from Kenny Chesney's new project. Warren Treaty has some new music. And Dylan Scott has penned a letter to Dear Big City. He's going to get it rolling next after Hallie Strano brings you the Mountain Country Forecast. Are y'all ready? Let's do this thing.
8: Well, good Tuesday morning to you, North Georgia. We've got partly cloudy skies as we are starting off the new day, and it's going to be another hot one. That's definitely the headline these days and will continue to be as we get into later this afternoon. We're planning on highs in the low 90s. In the meantime, it's already warm and muggy this morning. I hope you have a great start to your Tuesday. And I'm Georgia meteorologist Holly Strano in the GNN Weather Center.

0: my boat.
1: Kenny Chesney, and that's the brand new single from his new project, Burn My Boat. And before that, Keeping with the Boat theme with Chris Jansen. The song really helped catapult him on the country landscape, Buy Me a Boat. Warren Treaty with You Can't Hurt Me Anymore, and Dylan Scott got it started with his new single, Dear Big City. Good morning and welcome into your Tuesday. And welcome into the Mountain Country Morning Show. Steve Nichols with you, and the ticket window is going to be wide open today. You've got a chance to win tickets to see Joe Nichols live in concert this Thursday night at the Anderson Music Hall at the Georgia Mountain Fairgrounds in Hiawassee. He's there performing during the Georgia Mountain Fair, and we just happen to have tickets to the Georgia Mountain Fair as well. The 76th annual Georgia Mountain Fair runs now through the 22nd of this month. You'll have all sorts of great chances to win there, and that's a great time had by all. Great fun for the entire family. Then we have tickets for the 30th annual Blue Ridge Kiwanis Club and Mountain Valley Motors Championship Rodeo on Friday and Saturday, August 21st and 22nd. I also happen to have a pair of free tickets to the performance of The Wild Guys at Gilmer Arts Theater. And if you'd like good theater, good local theater, this is going to be a great show with four men setting out for a men's camping weekend. And they've given us two free tickets. You want to go see this show? It's on Thursday night, opening weekend, and I've got two free tickets for Thursday night. Tell you what, be caller number 3 right now at 706-632-9775. 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You can go.

0: check out a great play at the Gilmer Arts Theater. It's The Wild Guys this Thursday night on their opening night of their two-week run. I've got more great music on the way, including Bradley Gaskin. We'll Burn It Down coming up next.
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0: one's a great song by Kristen Kelly, and it's called The Next Right Thing, man. That's the best thing you can always do each and every day of your life. Also, Bradley Gaskin, one of our good friends of the station, and that's Burn It Down here in Mountain Country. It is 6:29 as you get this Tuesday going. Welcome into the Mountain Country Morning Show. Steve Nichols with you, and man, the ticket window is wide open today. We've got tickets to all sorts of great things, including the 30th Annual Blue Ridge Kiwanis Club Mountain Valley Motors Championship Rodeo. Yeah, you believe it? It's been 30 years. It just gets bigger and better every year. It is happening, believe it or not, this Friday and Saturday, August 21st and 22nd. And, of course, Mountain Country has your chance to win tickets. You can also buy tickets, too. Go to BlueRidgeRodeo.com. You can get your tickets there. You can get more information. Or you can just go ahead and stay right here and keep listening, because I just happen to have pairs of tickets to give away. So does Mr. Jim Quentin. So does Mr. Buddy Bailey. Matter of fact, I happen to have a pair right now. And as they say, the early bird gets the worm. If you'd like to go to the 30th Annual Blue Ridge Kiwanis Club Mountain Valley Motors Championship Rodeo, I got a pair of tickets right now for caller number 21, 706-632-9775. 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Caller 21. You got tickets, and you can use them for either Friday or Saturday for the 30th Annual Blue Ridge Kiwanis Club Mountain Valley Motors Championship Rodeo. Dial carefully. Good luck. GNN News is on the way next, and I've got your forecast from Holly Strano, brought to you by the Lovin' Road Stop and Go. Good morning. Grab that coffee, and let's get going in Mountain Country.
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2: Georgia is blanketed by a heat wave again today. Conditions are especially brutal on the coast, where the National Weather Service has issued an extreme heat warning for today. The heat index is climbing as high as 114 degrees in some areas. Even the heat index in far northern Georgia may climb to 105. With over two dozen Georgia officers arrested or suspended for misusing Flock camera systems, a new website lets you check to see if your car has been recorded by Flock cameras. Rob Martier reports.
3: The Have I Been Flocked site tracks Flock audit logs and allows drivers to see if their license plate has been run by law enforcement agencies' Flock camera systems. The site says if a person's license plate shows up, it means that their plate was photographed and that an operator on the Flock system searched the database for that license plate. The site says the audit log includes the stated reason someone in law enforcement gave to look up a license plate. The database does not show when or if your vehicle passed one of the Flock safety cameras. I'm Rob Martier.
2: A shooting that injured five people in Hancock County is under investigation. Gunfire reportedly erupted during a party on Beulah Highway in Sparta early Sunday morning. WMAZ reports one person was listed to have critical injuries, while other victims are said to be stable. The GBI is taking over the investigation. Thousands of students are starting a new chapter of higher learning across Georgia this week. UGA in Athens is welcoming more than 6,000 freshmen out of more than 50,000 applications. Georgia Southern in Statesboro is also welcoming a large class of over 6,500 new students. And more than 1,100 students are being welcomed at Mercer University in Macon, which is a record number for an incoming class. I'm Thomas Cage.
1: This has been GNN News on the Georgia News Network.
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5: Well, good Tuesday morning to you, North Georgia. We've got partly cloudy skies as we are starting off the new day, and it's going to be another hot one. That's definitely the headline these days and will continue to be as we get into later this afternoon. We're planning on highs in the low 90s. In the meantime, it's already warm and muggy this morning. I hope you have a great start to your Tuesday. And I'm Georgia meteorologist Holly Strano in the GNN Weather Center.
0: And another hot one indeed. And your 6:30 forecast is brought to you by the Loving Road Stop and Go at Loving Road and Highway 515, the place where Joe and Julie always feed you good. 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

0: 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It's called Mislead Me On here on Mountain Country 103.9 FM. And of course, we're streaming too at mountaincountryradio.com. And man, that's a nice little tune. Also thrown in there for you too, Lainey Wilson and teaming up with John Mayer. And boy, tell you what, Atlanta guy sounds pretty darn good on his guitar, and he's been doing a good job too. Phone Keys Wallet. I'm glad those two decided that they were going to go ahead and team up here in Mountain Country. Let's find out what's going on in the community calendar. But before I do that, I got to go ahead and give a big sunrise shout out going out to our ticket winners. Yeah, we've already given away two sets of tickets today. Patricia Seegers, congrats to you. You got yourself a pair of tickets to the Gilmer Arts Theater production of The Wild Guys and their opening night on Thursday night. And also, congrats to Amy Johnson of Blue Ridge. It was lovely talking to you this morning, Amy. And she was caller number 21. That just happens to be the opening night of the 30th annual Blue Ridge Kiwanis Club Mountain Valley Motors Championship Rodeo. And Amy's got herself a pair of tickets for that. But do not despair, mon frere. If you did not win tickets, you have a chance to win. Yes, and you're going to have chances to win all day long, not only here on the Mountain Country Morning Show with moi, but with Mr. Jim Quinton doing the midday show and Buddy Bailey on the drive home in Mountain Country. Here's what's going on in that Mountain Country community calendar, and it's brought to you by the Riverwalk Shops in McKaysville. The Blue Ridge Mountain Soil and Water Conservation District is accepting applications for the $1,000 Olin Hughes Memorial Scholarship. College sophomores, juniors, and seniors from Fannin, Rabun, Towns, and Union counties studying agriculture, forestry, environmental science, or soil and water conservation may apply. Applications are due September 4th, and you can visit this website for details. It's gacd.us/Blue Ridge Mountain. Again, that's gacd.us/Blue Ridge Mountain for details and an application. And of course, if you know, if you're driving, I don't expect you to write all that down. If you'd like to go ahead and get that when you happen to be situated somewhere, you can always call me up here at 706-632-9775, and I'll be happy to give that to you. That is one of the many great things in your Mountain Country community calendar, and it's brought to you by the Riverwalk Shops in McKaysville. August means it's rodeo time in Blue Ridge, and it's a landmark event as the Kiwanis Club of Blue Ridge and Mountain Valley Motors present the 30th Annual Championship Rodeo, August 21st and 22nd at the Kiwanis Fairgrounds in Blue Ridge. 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

0: Nothing like a little ETC to get you going on a Tuesday. Earl Thomas Conley, Angel in Disguise, also a mountain track from Graham Barham, Whiskey Rain, Hardy with a little help from the Chief, Eric Church, Morgan Wallen, and Tim McGraw, and MacArthur, and we had Spencer Hatcher with Hot Weather Cold Beer on your country station. That's indeed right. Mountain Country Singers, we're WPPL-FM, Blue Ridge, and Blairsville. 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
1: AP News, I'm Marcela Sanchez. South Korea's president is stressing the importance of the country's relationship with the U.S. The AP's Karen Shams reports this comes as many remain confused at President Trump's order to cut joint military exercises.
2: At a cabinet meeting on Tuesday in Seoul, South Korea's President Lee Jae-myung said a solid alliance with the United States strengthens the foundation of national security. These comments come as many South Koreans remain baffled and concerned about U.S. President Donald Trump's abrupt order to substantially reduce military exercises with South Korea. Trump made the announcement just before U.S. and South Korean soldiers began their annual exercises on Monday, designed to sharpen readiness against North Korean threats. Trump cited what he said was a good relationship with North Korean leader Kim Jong-un and South Korea's refusal to join the war against Iran. I'm Karen Shamas.
1: A meeting between U.S. negotiator Jared Kushner and Israeli Prime Minister Benjamin Netanyahu has left the fate of the Gaza ceasefire unclear. Officials signaled moderate optimism after yesterday's talks, but offered no concrete commitment by Israel to the latest U.S. proposed plan. Hamas has already agreed to a proposal. Israel is insisting that Hamas disarm before any reconstruction of Gaza. One death is blamed on Tropical Storm Lala after it caused substantial damage and flooding in Hawaii. Utility company Hawaiian Electric says nearly 104,000 homes and businesses were without electricity yesterday. Primary elections are being held in key states today, including Florida, Wyoming, California, and Alaska. More on this story at apnews.com. This is AP News.
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5: 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Or turn at the traffic light near Sue's Restaurant. 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
7: Well, good Tuesday morning to you, North Georgia. We've got partly cloudy skies as we are starting off the new day, and it's going to be another hot one. That's definitely the headline these days and will continue to be as we get into later this afternoon. We're planning on highs in the low 90s. In the meantime, it's already warm and muggy this morning. I hope you have a great start to your Tuesday. And I'm Georgia meteorologist Holly Strano in the GNN Weather Center.
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Mark Chestnut for you. I love me some Mark. He's had some health issues here recently, so keep him in your thoughts and prayers. That's Old Flames Have New Names here on the Mountain Country Morning Show. Just before that, we had Megan Maroney, the pride of Douglasville, Georgia. Traitor, Roles Reversed. And getting it all started for us was Woodstock, Georgia's own Bryce Leatherwood, who's now plying his wares in Nashville. And grain of salt, squeeze a lime, and you got yourself a start to a Tuesday morning. Welcome into the Mountain Country Morning Show. Let's find out what's going on in the world of sports next in Mountain Country. Here's what's happening in your Mountain Country sports. Atlanta Braves pitcher Martin Perez gave up 4 runs in the first inning, and Atlanta was unable to overcome that rocky start as they lost to the Minnesota Twins 4-2 in Minneapolis on the first game of their 7-game road trip. Ronald Acuna Jr. hit a 2-run single in the 5th inning to account for all the Braves' runs. Game 2 of the series is tonight at 7:40 p.m. The Atlanta Falcons are in Indiana to begin joint practices with the Colts this week. According to head coach Kevin Stefanski, Michael Penix Jr. is set to get some 7-on-7 work in during the Falcons' joint practices. As far as the quarterback situation is concerned, Stefanski said that he's comfortable with where they're at in the decision-making process. And the AP Top 25 poll was released on Monday. Georgia appears at number 3 behind Oregon and Ohio State. And that's a look at your Mountain Country sports. I'm Steve Nichols. And we are your home for tomorrow's country today. Here's Frank Ray and Tracy Lawrence, because country's good for the soul on Mountain Country Radio.

0: know that. Country music is good for the soul. That's Frank Ray getting some help from Tracy Lawrence. Good for the soul here on the Mountain Country Morning Show. More hot country is coming right at you here in Mountain Country, and I just happen to have the new single from Stella Lefty. She's on the way next, and we'll take our stage on the Mountain Country Morning Show.
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0: That's Rhett Rivers for you, Better Than I Was, and Stella Lefty with her latest single, Boston, here on the Mountain Country Morning Show. It's 7:30. Let's go around the Peach State with GNN News next. That's brought to you by ETC, and that's Ella J Telephone Company.
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2: Loganville police are looking for a suspect in a hit and run. Investigators say the driver fled from an accident on Georgia 81 near Terra Commons Drive on Sunday morning. He reportedly fired a gunshot as he drove away, but didn't injure anyone. Officers identified the suspect as Jacob Connell of Jonesboro. Georgia's U.S. Senator John Ossoff speaks to supporters in Atlanta as he campaigns for re-election to remain in the Senate. Liz Kennedy reports.
3: We will fight!
4: Supporters chanting at a rally for U.S. Senator John Ossoff on Sunday. As the midterm elections in November approach, the campaign trail is heating up in Midtown Atlanta, and Ossoff hopes to remain in his position for another 6 years.
5: So Atlanta, are you ready to work? Are you ready to win? This is a campaign for everyone who craves sanity and competence and quality public service.
4: Republican Mike Collins is challenging Ossoff, who wants his job. Ossoff's key issues include rising health care costs and expanding Medicaid, while Collins supports accountability for government overreach. I'm Liz Kennedy.
2: Some organizations across Georgia are gearing up for the scorching temperatures today. Rosie Rivera has more on one organization helping keep people experiencing homelessness cool.
6: Frontline Response is among the organizations open today to offer relief from the heat. CEO Terry Turner says on days like today, they see more than the average number of people needing help.
7: We on average see between 275 and 300 people a day. But when these temperatures kick up, we can see anywhere from an additional 75 to 100 people.
6: The heat index is expected to rise above the triple digit mark today, and cooling centers are a lifeline for those living on the streets.
7: We actually have a bus route that will go around to pick up people who need to get into that cooling center. That is a lot of the challenges that a lot of unhoused people have because they don't have transportation, and in order to walk somewhere, it'll put them more at risk.
6: Turner says Frontline has also partnered with DeKalb County to operate additional cooling stations. I'm Rose Sierra Rivera.
2: And I'm Thomas Cage.
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9: Well, good Tuesday morning to you, North Georgia. We've got partly cloudy skies as we are starting off the new day, and it's going to be another hot one. That's definitely the headline these days and will continue to be as we get into later this afternoon. We're planning on highs in the low 90s. In the meantime, it's already warm and muggy this morning. I hope you have a great start to your Tuesday. And I'm Georgia meteorologist Holly Strenow in the GNN Weather Center.
0: 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That's Tocoa Lumber Mill and Building Supplies in Blue Ridge. Clouds and 70 degrees in Blue Ridge. Here's Dan and Shay.

0: Having a good time with William Clark Green, and that is his new single here on the Mountain Country Morning Show. Good time. Yeah, well, you know what? It's not Monday, so it's always a good time when it's not Monday. Also thrown in there for you, too, was Dan and Shay. Her, the kids, and Jesus, and that's their new single here in Mountain Country. Mountain Country time is 7:42. We're going to go around the Mountain Country community calendar, brought to you courtesy of the Riverwalk Shops in McKaysville. But don't forget, you know, you not only can keep us here at 103.9 FM on your radio dial, but if you just happen to be somewhere else, you can go ahead and stream us too at mountaincountryradio.com. All you have to do is click the Listen Live button, and that Listen Live button is powered by Mountain Power Sports. Yeah. Let's find out what's going on in that community calendar, brought to you by the Riverwalk Shops in McKaysville. The Benton McKay Trail Association invites hikers to explore the historic Warriors Passage Trail near the Cherahela Skyway Visitor Center. This challenging 6.1-mile hike follows an ancient Cherokee route and features more than 2,000 feet of elevation change. 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For details on this hike, which is happening on August 21st, you can contact leaders Rick and Brenda Harris at rharris@bmta.org. That's rharris@bmta.org. And that's just one of the many great things going on in your Mountain Country community calendar, brought to you by the Riverwalk Shops in McKaysville.
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0: Well, I'm Steve, Gene. Yep, I'm the one sitting next to you. Gene Shepherd from 1975, another neon night here in Mountain Country. Speaking of Mountain Country, we're the only place you can get mountain tracks, and that happened to be from Mr. John Party. How did you know? Also, Aaron Tippin with American Sky, song he put out just in time for America's 250th birthday, because he is one of those guys, man. He's just way cool. And Hannah Harper, Married Into This Town, right here on WPPL-FM, Blue Ridge and Blairsville. Steve Nichols with you. Welcome into the Mountain Country Morning Show. 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
1: AP News, I'm Marcela Sanchez. A marathon meeting yesterday between U.S. negotiator Jared Kushner and Israeli Prime Minister Benjamin Netanyahu has left the fate of the Gaza ceasefire unclear. Officials signaled moderate optimism but offered no concrete commitment by Israel to the latest U.S. proposed plan, which Hamas has already agreed to. President Trump's latest threatened tariffs on Canadian goods are set to take effect at midnight, AP correspondent Ben Thomas reports.
2: Some $20 billion worth of Canadian products, from hockey sticks to tongue depressors, could be subject to 50% tariffs as of 12:01 a.m. Wednesday. The U.S. and Canada have wrangled for decades over trade, but President Trump's belligerent approach marks an extraordinary departure from the traditionally cooperative relationship between the two countries. Nevertheless, Prime Minister Mark Carney says the U.S. and Canada are negotiating to avoid the new round of tariffs. He describes the talks as very intense and delicate. Ben Thomas, Washington.
1: Several states are holding primary elections today. In Florida, voters are casting their ballots for Republican and Democratic nominees for governor, U.S. Senate, and several congressional races. Trump-backed Byron Donalds is running to become the state's first black governor. In Alaska, incumbent Republican Senator Dan Sullivan will face another candidate also named Dan Sullivan. And in Wyoming, for the first time in 30 years, the state has open seats for governor, U.S. Senate, and U.S. House, all up for grabs. Elections will also be held in California. Los Angeles Lakers Governor Jeannie Buss is legally contesting her siblings' plan to sell the family's remaining 17.8% stake in the team. More stories at apnews.com. This is AP News.
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0: 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That's the Georgia Mountain Fairgrounds in Hiawassee. And don't forget, we've got some tickets to the Georgia Mountain Fair to give away and some tickets to Joe Nichols as well. Your 8 a.m. weather's coming up next. 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
8: Well, good Tuesday morning to you, North Georgia. We've got partly cloudy skies. As we are starting off the new day, and it's going to be another hot one. That's definitely the headline these days, and will continue to be as we get into later this afternoon. We're planning on highs in the low 90s. In the meantime, it's already warm and muggy this morning. I hope you have a great start to your Tuesday. And I'm Georgia meteorologist Holly Streno in the GNN Weather Center.
0: 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Currently 71 degrees and clouds in Blue Ridge.

0: Hello, hello. That's Denelia Cotton as we two-step into a Tuesday on Mountain Country 103.9 and 94.3 FM. Georgia's own Kip Moore before that with I'm to Blame. Brett Young with his new single, Making Me Say. And getting it started, Co Wetzel teaming up with Ella Langley and Jaded. 8:19 is your Mountain Country time. Good morning. It's good to have you with us here on the Mountain Country Morning Show. Hey, don't forget to go ahead and keep listening for your chances to win all day long, because we've got tickets to the 30th annual Blue Ridge Kiwanis Club Mountain Valley Motors Championship Rodeo, which is happening this Friday and Saturday, August 21st and 22nd. Also, tickets to see Joe Nichols, who's going to be performing Thursday, August 20th at 7 p.m. at the Anderson Music Hall. And I happen to have tickets for the Georgia Mountain Fair as well, which is running through the 22nd. How would you like to go to the fair? Well, you know what? I got a pair of tickets right now for caller number 8. That's caller number 8 at 706-632-9775. Toll free in the tri-state, it's 888-632-9775. And caller number 8, I'll give you a pair of tickets to go to the Georgia Mountain Fair, and you just tell me what day you want to go between now and the 22nd. It's all brought to you courtesy of the Georgia Mountain Fairgrounds and your friends right here in Mountain Country.
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0: Donnie West for you, man. One of her big, big hits from back in the day and still a timeless classic. Country Sunshine here in Mountain Country at 103.9 FM. 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Many thanks to those great folks. We've got GNN News on the way next at 8:30, and it's brought to you by Route 64 Speed Shop and Auto Repair at 2991 U.S. Highway 64 West in Murphy, North Carolina. 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
2: Georgia is blanketed by a heat wave again today. Conditions are especially brutal on the coast, where the National Weather Service has issued an extreme heat warning for today. The heat index is climbing as high as 114 degrees in some areas. Even the heat index in far northern Georgia may climb to 105. With over two dozen Georgia officers arrested or suspended for misusing Flock camera systems, a new website lets you check to see if your car has been recorded by Flock cameras. Rob Martier reports.
3: The Have I Been Flocked site tracks Flock audit logs and allows drivers to see if their license plate has been run by law enforcement agencies' Flock camera systems. The site says if a person's license plate shows up, it means that their plate was photographed and that an operator on the Flock system searched the database for that license plate. The site says the audit log includes the stated reason someone in law enforcement gave to look up a license plate. The database does not show when or if your vehicle passed one of the Flock safety cameras. I'm Rob Martier.
2: A shooting that injured five people in Hancock County is under investigation. Gunfire reportedly erupted during a party on Beulah Highway in Sparta early Sunday morning. WMAZ reports one person was listed to have critical injuries, while other victims are said to be stable. The GBI is taking over the investigation. Thousands of students are starting a new chapter of higher learning across Georgia this week. UGA in Athens is welcoming more than 6,000 freshmen out of more than 50,000 applications. Georgia Southern in Statesboro is also welcoming a large class of over 6,500 new students. And more than 1,100 students are being welcomed at Mercer University in Macon, which is a record number for an incoming class. I'm Thomas Cage.
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6: Hello, North Georgia, as we continue through your Tuesday, a mix of clouds and sunshine, my friends. I hope you're having a good day so far. It's heating up again, and that will continue to be the headline as we talk more heat. Low 90s for highs as we get into this afternoon. Take care. Have a great one. And I'm Georgia meteorologist Holly Strano in the GNN Weather Center.
0: 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And they are good seats. 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

0: We are your home for tomorrow's country today, and that's Cody Jenks with his latest effort. It's called Know It All. And before that, my brother from a different mother, Joe Nichols, and C'est La Vie. And he'll be at the Anderson Music Hall in Hiawassee 2 days from now with showtime at 7 p.m. And we've got tickets for you to win. Keep listening right here in Mountain Country. Let's go around the Mountain Country community calendar that's brought to you by the Riverwalk Shops in McKaysville. Murphy Church of God invites all women to its annual women's conference that will be held this Saturday, August 22nd at 10 a.m. Featured speakers will be Sister Susie Graham Rogers and Sister Crystal Krupp. Admission is free, and a free meal will be provided by Parker's Catering. The conference will be held at Murphy Church of God, located at 129 Church of Christ Road in Murphy, North Carolina. To RSVP, you can text 828-371-5749. That's 828-371-5749. And that's just one of the many great things in your Mountain Country community calendar, brought to you by the Riverwalk Shops in McKaysville. And yeah, man, we've got tickets to give away all day long and all this week. We've got tickets to go ahead and go to the Georgia Mountain Fair, which runs through August 22nd. We also have tickets to the 30th annual Kiwanis Club of Blue Ridge Mountain Valley Motors Championship Rodeo that will be this Friday and Saturday night, August 21st and 22nd. And Joe Nichols is going to be in concert at the Anderson Music Hall 2 days from now, this Thursday, August 20th. And the great folks over there at L&J Delivery Service wanted somebody to go ahead and go to that marvelous show, and they gave us a pair of tickets to give away. 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But they want to send somebody to see Joe Nichols, so let's do that right now. I've got those tickets in my hand for caller number 10, 706-632-9775. Toll free in the tri-state, 888-632-9775. 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You'll have to come by the station to pick them up, but it's going to be a great show. Joe Nichols, live in concert this Thursday, August 20th. 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
6: 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Baby.

0: Me and the Gentle Giant just down the road I go. That is Don Williams from 1974. Before that, Orville Peck with a Mountain Track. That's a good one, too. It's called Too Little Too Late. Skip Ewing, Meet God and a Fishing Pole, and Ashley Cook and those Baby Blues. 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
1: AP News, I'm Marcela Sanchez. AP correspondent Karen Shamus reports the British military says a ship has been attacked in the Strait of Hormuz.
2: A ship has been hit by a projectile while sailing out of the Strait of Hormuz. There was no immediate claim of responsibility for the Tuesday morning attack, reported by the British military's UK Maritime Trade Operations Centre. With negotiations between the US and Iran stalled, Iran has been holding separate talks with Oman on a plan to manage ships transiting the strait. In a telephone interview, US President Donald Trump said that the US would bomb Oman if it gets in the way. Iran effectively closed the strait after Israel and the U.S. attacked the country on February the 28th. Roughly one-fifth of the world's traded oil supplies passed through the strait before the war. I'm Karen Shamas.
1: A U.S. judge has blocked plans to move the FBI's headquarters to a federal office building in Washington. The judge found President Trump's administration illegally tossed out a previously approved plan to build a new facility nearby in Maryland. Several states are holding primary elections today. In Florida, voters are considering candidates to complete the remainder of Secretary of State Marco Rubio's term in the U.S. Senate. There's also an open contest to replace term-limited Governor Ron DeSantis, featuring Representative Byron Donalds on the Republican side and former Representative David Jolly as a Democrat. Elections are also being held in Wyoming, Alaska, and California. The mother and sister of Lindsay Clancy testified in Massachusetts yesterday. They say Clancy became anxious and paranoid before she strangled her three children and tried to kill herself in 2022. The testimony came in the fourth week of Clancy's murder trial. More stories at apnews.com. This is AP News.
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0: 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And he's a transmission specialist with nearly 30 years of experience working on transmissions. You'll be able to find out what's going on with that little hitch in the giddy-up of your tranny. You can stop by or give him a call, 706-946-6836. That's 706-946-6836 and talk to Bobby at Brock's Tri-County Transmissions. Let's go ahead and find out what the weather has in store at 9 o'clock. 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
7: Hello, North Georgia, as we continue through your Tuesday, a mix of clouds and sunshine, my friends. I hope you're having a good day so far. It's heating up again, and that will continue to be the headline as we talk more heat. Low 90s for highs as we get into this afternoon. Take care. Have a great one. And I'm Georgia meteorologist Holly Strano in the GNN Weather Center.
0: 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Currently, we've got 73 degrees in Blue Ridge. Let's get back to the music with Jason Aldean.

0: Yeah, go ahead and get that guitar lick in there. That's our Mountain Country backup band for you here in Mountain Country 103.9 and 94.3 FM. 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And if you click the Listen Live button, yeah, man, you'll be able to take us 24/7, 365. And that Listen Live button is powered by Mountain Power Sports. Yeah, stop on in, check out the great selection they've got there. Also in that set, well, let me see. I guess I need to tell you what that was. It was Chase Beckham, Take Me Home. Garth Brooks and Huey Lewis. I'll send that one out to all you hardworking men and women in the tri-state, because we're all just working for a living, working. Miranda Lambert, I like this. I'm going to have to check out her new album From Top to Bottom. It's got kind of a 70s feel to it, but that's her new single called Sunset Marquee. And Jason Aldean with his new single got it all rolling with Anytime Soon. 9:20, that is your Mountain Country time. And hang tight, man. We've got a lot more great country coming your way, including a lady who I'm finally glad has got a new project out, and she's got a really nice new single from it. Jodie Messina will kick everything off next for you on the Mountain Country Morning Show.
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0: I didn't know that I was on the mind of Becky Hobbs. Thank you, Becky. And that's Jones on the Jukebox. Yeah, going into the vault, pulling out one from the fine old leather collection here on Mountain Country Radio and the Mountain Country Morning Show. Just before that, Chancey Williams, If You Lived Here. Luke Combs, Rethink Some Things. Yes, the latest single in what is a stellar project from Luke. Casey Johns, Rodeo Queen, and getting it started was Joe D. Messina with Message in a Bottle. Let's go around the Mountain Country Community Calendar and let you know what's going on. It's brought to you by the Riverwalk Shops in McKaysville. The Towns County Historical Society has updated its Society Mercantile with new items, returning favorites, and lower prices. 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You can check out the updated collection online. 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And Martins Creek Elementary School is hosting a fundraising golf tournament Saturday, August 29th at Old Union in Blairsville. It's a two-person scramble that begins at 9 a.m. with a shotgun start. Entry fee is $100 per person, and you can contact Principal Lance Bristol for more information. Number is 828-557-6916. That's 828-557-6916. Those are just two of the many great things in your Mountain Country Community Calendar, and it's brought to you by the Riverwalk Shops in McKaysville, Georgia. Well, you know, hey, speaking of the Rodeo Queen, Casey Johns, well, she's not really the Rodeo Queen of the 30th Annual Blue Ridge Kiwanis Club Mountain Valley Motors Championship Rodeo. There is Miss Rodeo, though, and if I'm not mistaken, I think Kevin Painter said he's going to bring her on by here sometime. I think it might be on Thursday. Maybe. We'll see. But you know what? We've got tickets to the 30th Annual Blue Ridge Kiwanis Club Mountain Valley Motors Championship Rodeo. It is happening this Friday and Saturday, August 21st and 22nd. And thanks to the Kiwanis Club of Blue Ridge and Mountain Valley Motors, we, of course, have tickets for you to win. Would you like to go? I got a pair of tickets right now for caller number Double Deuce, caller 22, in honor of the Saturday edition of the 30th Annual Rodeo. So if you're caller 22, here's the number, 706-632-9775. Toll free, it's 888-632-9775. And caller 22, you're on your way to the rodeo, the 30th Annual Blue Ridge Kiwanis Club Mountain Valley Motors Championship Rodeo, courtesy of the Kiwanis Club of Blue Ridge, Mountain Valley Motors, and Mountain Country. Dial carefully. Good luck.
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0: 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Also in that set, the Marshall Tucker Band, Fire on the Mountain. So cool when you can get flute involved in any kind of country and rock tune. Just saying. My daughter played flute. Still does, as a matter of fact. Trevor Martin, Young With You. Also, Jenna Paulette, High Noon. And Lauren Elena teaming up with Kane Brown again with Never Been In Love. That's going to do it for my time. I want to thank you for the privilege of yours. But I do want to go ahead and congratulate all of our winners this morning, man. Georgia Mountain Fair tickets. Steve Morris of Morganton, congrats to you. Also, the rodeo tickets, I gave away two sets today. Amy Johnson of Blue Ridge and Carl Rice of McKaysville, thank you. And the Joe Nichols tickets that were brought to you courtesy of LJ Delivery Service were won by Travis Couch of McKaysville, who said, man, I listen to you all the time. Thank you, Travis, Amy, Carl, Steve, and all of you for listening to us. We appreciate you. And Jim Quinton is in the house, and he's in next on WPPL-FM, Blue Ridge, and Blairsville. We got your news. Well, no, we don't. We're not doing news. We're nuking it. We're also doing the weather. That's brought to you by Steve Stacy Roofing. I know that's happening. And then Jim's got a lot of great hits. And guess what? You've also got chances to win. Keep it here.
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2: Hello, North Georgia, as we continue through your Tuesday, a mix of clouds and sunshine, my friends. I hope you're having a good day so far. It's heating up again, and that will continue to be the headline as we talk more heat. Low 90s for highs as we get into this afternoon. Take care, have a great one, and I'm Georgia meteorologist Holly Strano in the GNN Weather Center.
3: 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As we get you back to the country with Morgan Wallen, here's Ben.

0: Taking us back to 1961, that's Miss Wanda Jackson and Right or Wrong. Good morning to you, Jim Quinton back with you here in Mountain Country. Just so proud to be here, because many would say. Before Miss Wanda, we heard from Jelly Roll with Hands Up. Before Jelly, we heard Waylon, Ain't Living Long Like Is, from back in 1980. New music from Zach John King featuring Brooks and Dunn. It's called Way to Go. And Morgan Wallen kicked things off with Then By Now. It's about 10:21. 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Stay with me. More great country coming up from Scotty McCreary. He's next in Mountain Country.
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0: Music from Miss Roseanne Cash in Mountain Country, taking us back to the 80s with a little seven-year egg for you in Mountain Country. Before Roseanne, we heard from Charlie Worsham, who is going to be the newest member of the Grand Ole Opry. That one featured Stephen Wilson Jr., you know, the guy that does Gary. That's called Years Go By. Randy Travis's latest, I Don't Care. Billy Joe Jones with Flame. And Scotty McCreery started things off with his new one. It's called Been a Good Run. 10:41 is your time. Let's get a look at the Tri-State Community Calendar. See what's going on in the area. That's brought to you by the Riverwalk Shops in McKaysville. LJ Police Foundation is raising funds to support its annual Shop with a Hero program and local law enforcement. The goal is $10,000 to provide Christmas gifts for children, protective vests, safety equipment, and scholarships. 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Also, the Chattahoochee Oconee National Forest invites the community to a free day of snorkeling at the Toccoa River Sandy Bottoms Recreation Area Saturday, August 22nd, 10 a.m. until 2 p.m. Snorkeling is open to ages 8 and older with equipment provided by the Forest Service. Participants should bring a bathing suit and shoes, no flip-flops. Other aquatic and outdoor activities are open to all ages. If you'd like more information, get in touch with the Blue Ridge Ranger District. That number is 706-745-6928. 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More great country on the way, including a latest from Mr. Rodney Atkins, next in Mountain Country.
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0: There's Jason Scott in the high heat here in Mountain Country. A little highway robbery for you. Patsy Cline before that, doing Bill Monroe's Blue Moon of Kentucky. Austin Williams, Chase Matthew teaming up on those country Friday nights. Jim Stannard and Crystal Gale waking up dead. And Rodney Atkins with Silver Bullets on WPPL-FM, Blue Ridge in Blairsville. It's 11 o'clock. 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
1: AP News, I'm Julie Walker. President Trump says the U.S. has no planned talks with Iran, but insists the Strait of Hormuz remains open and operating despite limited traffic and a reported strike on a ship entering the waterway. Posting today on social media, Trump said that a U.S. blockade remains in full force and effect. The post comes after a 60-day negotiating period ended between the U.S. and Iran, with no clear end to the war in sight. The U.S. and Canada hold last-minute talks to stop Trump's 50% tariffs before the deadline, Ben Thomas reports.
2: Some $20 billion worth of Canadian products, from hockey sticks to tongue depressors, could be subject to 50% tariffs as of 12:01 a.m. Wednesday. The U.S. and Canada have wrangled for decades over trade, but President Trump's belligerent approach marks an extraordinary departure from the traditionally cooperative relationship between the two countries. Nevertheless, Prime Minister Mark Carney says the U.S. and Canada are negotiating to avoid the new round of tariffs. He describes the talks as very intense and delicate.
1: As the primary season nears its end, attention today turns to key states like Florida, Wyoming, California, and Alaska. Primaries there highlight Republican-led redistricting and battles between Democratic establishment and progressives. Scandal-plagued candidates and incumbents at risk add to the drama. These contests will shape the fiercely contested midterms this fall and offer a referendum on President Trump's second term. Wall Street is pulling further from its all-time high as AI stocks get back to sinking. Most stocks in the S&P rose, but losses for those like NVIDIA and Micron Technology outweighed them. They continue to face criticism that their prices shoot too high. This is AP News.
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8: Hello, North Georgia, as we continue through your Tuesday, a mix of clouds and sunshine, my friends. I hope you're having a good day so far. It's heating up again, and that will continue to be the headline as we talk more heat. Low 90s for highs as we get into this afternoon. Take care, have a great one, and I'm Georgia meteorologist Holly Strano in the GNN Weather Center.
0: 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Back to the country now with Dan and Shay, her, the kids, and Jesus in Mountain Country.

music for you from Mr. Kane Brown. It's called Woman here in Mountain Country. Before Kane, we heard from Marie Osmond teaming up with Paul Davis. You're Still New to Me. Harper Grace, Underneath the Harvest Moon. My buddy Randy Cobb and Resist All. And we started things off with Dan and Shay's latest, Her, the Kids, and Jesus. Good morning to you. It's 11:22. Hey, you want to go to the Georgia Mountain Fair? Well, we've got your tickets. 76th Annual Georgia Mountain Fair is underway through the 22nd in Hiawassee. There are rides, food, arts and crafts, live entertainment, and plenty of family fun. And you know, if you like the old mountain ways, you're going to love going to the Georgia Mountain Fair. 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

0: There's the latest for you from a little big town called We Could Have It All here in Mountain Country. Before LBT, we heard from Ashley McBride. What if we don't? Bryce Leatherwood's new one, Grain of Salt, and Rebecca Schneider started the set off with Small Town in Mountain Country. 11:40 is your time. Let's get a look at the Tri-State Community Calendar, brought to you by the Riverwalk Shops in McKaysville. 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
0: Congratulations going out to Cynthia Ware of Copper Hill, Tennessee. Cynthia was lucky, caller number 10, picks up a pair of tickets to go see Joan Nichols live in concert. Anderson Music Hall in Hiawassee as part of the Georgia Mountain Fairgrounds. And just keep listening. You never know when your chance to win might happen. We do have some more Joe Nichols tickets. We've also got tickets that'll get you into the fair. And we've also got rodeo tickets, too. It's a big old ticket giveaway here in Mountain Country this week. What do you say I get you back into some music with this young lady? Here's Laura Brina in Mountain Country with Drinkin' Town on 103.9 and 94.3 FM.

signal of a downward spiral. Black, black, black feather, tattooed on skin and bones. 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

0: Taking us back to 1992, that's Susie Boggess and Letting Go here in Mountain Country. Before that, we heard from our friends the Boomtown Saints with a mountain track, Get Out Alive. Also in the set for you, Alex Miller and Just a Mom. That's his current hit. And we started the set off with Laura Brina and her latest hit. It's called Drinking Town. 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
1: AP News, I'm Julie Walker. President Trump says the U.S. has no planned talks with Iran, but insists the Strait of Hormuz remains open and operating despite limited traffic and a reported strike on a ship entering the waterway. Posting today on social media, Trump said that a U.S. blockade remains in full force and effect. The post comes after a 60-day negotiating period ended between the U.S. and Iran with no clear end to the war in sight. The U.S. and Canada hold last-minute talks to stop Trump's 50% tariffs before the deadline, Ben Thomas reports.
2: Some $20 billion worth of Canadian products, from hockey sticks to tongue depressors, could be subject to 50% tariffs as of 12:01 a.m. Wednesday. The U.S. and Canada have wrangled for decades over trade, but President Trump's belligerent approach marks an extraordinary departure from the traditionally cooperative relationship between the two countries. Nevertheless, Prime Minister Mark Carney says the U.S. and Canada are negotiating to avoid the new round of tariffs. He describes the talks as very intense and delicate.
1: As the primary season nears its end, attention today turns to key states like Florida, Wyoming, California, and Alaska. Primaries there highlight Republican-led redistricting and battles between Democratic establishment and progressives. Scandal-plagued candidates and incumbents at risk add to the drama. These contests will shape the fiercely contested midterms this fall and offer a referendum on President Trump's second term. Wall Street is pulling further from its all-time high as AI stocks get back to sinking. Most stocks in the S&P rose, but losses for those like NVIDIA and Micron Technology outweighed them. They continue to face criticism that their prices shoot too high. This is AP News.
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9: Hey there, North Georgia. I hope your Tuesday afternoon is terrific, and that heat is no joke. A mix of clouds and sunshine continue this afternoon, highs in the low 90s, and it feels even hotter with that humidity combined. So we're trying to stay cool. I hope you're having a great day. And I'm Georgia meteorologist Holly Strenno in the GNN Weather Center.
0: 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It's 80 degrees under mostly sunny skies, but the feels like a 93.
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16: 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You got any biscuits for sale in there?
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0: There's one from Mr. Alan Jackson here on the Dixie Diner in Mountain Country. That's Don't Rock the Jukebox, y'all. Before that, Shane Prophet, brand new tune from him. It's called Last Name. And Lainey Wilson and John Mayer kick things off with Phone, Keys, and Wallet here on the Dixie Diner in Mountain Country. Time is 12:15. It's time for a look at sports brought to us by the Blue Ridge Pasta Market.
1: Here's what's happening in your Mountain Country sports. Atlanta Braves pitcher Martin Perez gave up 4 runs in the first inning, and Atlanta was unable to overcome that rocky start as they lost to the Minnesota Twins 4-2 in Minneapolis on the first game of their 7-game road trip. Ronald Acuna Jr. hit a 2-run single in the 5th inning to account for all the Braves' runs. Game 2 of the series is tonight at 7:40 p.m. The Atlanta Falcons are in Indiana to begin joint practices with the Colts this week. According to head coach Kevin Stefanski, Michael Penix Jr. is set to get some 7-on-7 work in during the Falcons' joint practices. As far as the quarterback situation is concerned, Stefanski said that he's comfortable with where they're at in the decision-making process. And the AP Top 25 poll was released on Monday. Georgia appears at number 3 behind Oregon and Ohio State. And that's a look at your Mountain Country sports. I'm Steve Nichols.
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Though our friendship ceases from now on. And if you can't say anything that's nice, it's better not to talk at all, is my advice. 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

0: Willie Nelson here on the Dixie Diner in Mountain Country. Please don't talk about me when I'm gone. That's just not nice. Before that, Megan Patrick, I Sure Hope So. Dylan Scott with Dear Big City. Cole Goodwin, Howdy. Austin Brown, Annie's Song. And Della Langley started the set off with Love and Life Again here on the Dixie Diner. It is 12:41. Let's get a look at the Tri-State Community Calendar brought to you by the Riverwalk Shops in McKaysville. Here's a reminder that Andrew's Seventh-day Adventist Church and Grace Fellowship Baptist Church will be hosting a free manna food distribution on Wednesday, August 19th from noon until 1:15 at the Andrews Senior Center at Main and Park. They'll have fresh produce, canned goods, and other food items available while supplies last. 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

0: David Allan Coe here in Mountain Country on the Dixie Diner. You never even call me by my name. Before that, we heard a mountain track from Bells from her forthcoming release. It's called I Think You Like My Boyfriend a Little Too Much. The Duchesne Band, I Can't Slow Down. And we started things off with Riley Green here in Mountain Country. And imagine that. This is WPPL-FM, Blue Ridge in Blairsville. 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Let's get a look at that weather forecast here in Mountain Country.
1: Hey there, North Georgia. I hope your Tuesday afternoon is terrific, and that heat is no joke. A mix of clouds and sunshine continue this afternoon, highs in the low 90s, and it feels even hotter with that humidity combined. So we're trying to stay cool. I hope you're having a great day. And I'm Georgia meteorologist Holly Strano in the GNN Weather Center.
2: The dinner bell's ringing and the Dixie Diner's open with Jim Quentin on Mountain Country. 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

0: Doug Stone here on the Dixie Diner in Mountain Country, taking us back to 89 in a different light. We also heard from Carson Baer and Something That I Need. That's his latest. Dolly, Linda, and Emmy Lou with Those Memories of You. Also the new one from Chase Matthew, Autopilot. And Luke Combs got things going with his latest Rethink Some Things. 121 is your time. Hey, you know what? The 30th annual Blue Ridge Kiwanis and Mountain Valley Motors Rodeo. Well, that's a happening Friday and Saturday, August 21st and 22nd. And, of course, Mountain Country has your chance to win tickets. 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

0: Will Dempsey, that's a great new artist that I hope we hear a lot of here in Mountain Country. It's called Hunting Lightning, if you like him. He's going to be in a concert in Atlanta in October, I do believe. We're working on getting him to come by the radio station to visit with us a little bit before he heads to the concert day. Mindy McCready before that, Guys Do It All the Time. Jason Aldean and his new one, Anytime Soon. My buddy Chris Young, Till the Last One Dies. And of course, we started the set off with Reba and Ring Ring. 1:43 is your time. Let's get a look at the Tri-State Community Calendar brought to you by the Riverwalk Shops in McKaysville. 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Rainbow Bridge is a special place created to remember and honor beloved animals who've touched our lives and left paw prints on our hearts. 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

0: taking us back to 1979 and wrapping things up on the Dixie Diner for today. That's Whit Axton, Rusty Old Halo. We also heard a mountain track from Gavin Adcock that's called Working Man, Lexi Stevenson, Good Time Gone, and Brad Kaler and the Mineral Bluff Review started that set off with Oh Athena on WPPL-FM, Blue Ridge in Blairsville. 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
1: AP News, I'm Julie Walker. Lindsay Clancy was begging for help in the months leading up to killing her three children and attempting to end her own life. Clancy's former mother-in-law testified for the defense today in the fourth week of her murder trial. Susan Clancy, mother of Patrick Clancy, who found the Massachusetts couple's children after they had been strangled in the family basement in January of 2023, told jurors, "Lindsay was struggling. We were all concerned." Clancy's defense claims she had postpartum psychosis. The trial over the killing of Tupac Shakur, almost 30 years after the rapper was gunned down in Las Vegas, is underway there. Speaking to reporters, defense attorney Michael Saft says he thinks the 30 years that have elapsed would help his client, Dwayne Keffie D. Davis, who's charged in the killing.
2: The length of time is going to be a huge problem for anybody to try to recall things, to try to remember things. It's just not how it works. That's why police reports are important. That's why, you know, detectives writing good reports are critical.
1: Prosecutors allege Davis did not pull the trigger, but that he's guilty of murder by ordering the hit and providing the gun. Minnesota Attorney General Keith Ellison sues Texas Governor Greg Abbott to extradite an ICE agent to stand trial for assault and falsely reporting a crime in the wounding of a man during the agency's crackdown in Minneapolis. Ellison wants to bar the Cameron County Sheriff's Office in Texas from releasing ICE agent Christian Castro and require Abbott to sign the extradition warrant, allowing Minnesota law enforcement agents to take custody of him. Castro was arrested 11 days after Minneapolis prosecutors charged him with assault and falsely reporting a crime in the January 14th non-fatal shooting of Julio Cesar Sosa Celis. This is AP News.
3: Here's the Onyx. I keep having stomach issues. Please make me a doctor's appointment.
4: Okay. 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
0: 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Let's get a look at the weather forecast Then we'll hear from Joe Nichols in Mountain Country.
7: Hey there, North Georgia. I hope your Tuesday afternoon is terrific, and that heat is no joke. A mix of clouds and sunshine continue this afternoon, highs in the low 90s, and it feels even hotter with that humidity combined. So we're trying to stay cool. I hope you're having a great day, and I'm Georgia meteorologist Holly Streno in the GNN Weather Center.

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You're in Mountain Country.

Are you tired of the same five songs over and over and over? Well, you're in the right place. You're in Mountain Country. We don't do that here.

0: But Loretta, look at yourself. Now, I wish you'd take them curlers out of your hair and go put on a little makeup and get out of that house cold before supper.
1: Well, let me tell you something, Conway. Considering everything that I went through today, I look like a movie star.
0: Yeah, Ruth Buzzy.
1: Thank you.
0: Besides that, all of our kids took after your part of the family anyway.
1: Oh, they did, huh? Well, what about the ones that's bald?
0: Well, I guess you might say they took after me.
2: Conway and Loretta, you're the reason our kids are ugly here in Mountain Country. Boy, I tell you what. Before Conway and Loretta, we heard the new one from Colton Dawson. It's called Worth It. Sawyer Brown took us back to the 90s with Betty's Being Bad. May Estes. Speaking of the 90s called. That's what she said. And Joe Nichols started things off with his latest, C'est La Vie. 2:21 is your time. Hey, you know what? Want to go to the Georgia Mountain Fair? Well, we've got your tickets. The 76th annual Georgia Mountain Fair is underway through the 22nd in Hiawassee. There's rides, food, arts and crafts, live entertainment, plenty of family fun. And if you'd like to go, I'm going for lucky caller number 10. Right now, 706-632-WPPL, 706-632-9775. Caller number 10 wins a pair of passes to get you in the Georgia Mountain Fair in Hiawassee. Good luck in Mountain Country. Coming up, we've got music for you from Tristan Roberson.
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0: Congratulations going out to Alex Hawkins of Ducktown. Alex was lucky caller number 10, picks up a pair of passes to go to the Georgia Mountain Fair. Can you believe 76th annual? Man. And of course, they've got all kinds of fun stuff for you. There's rides, food, arts and crafts, live entertainment, plenty of family fun. And if you love the folklore and the way we used to do things way back in the day, you're going to have a ball at the 76th Annual Georgia Mountain Fairgrounds in Hiawassee. So much fun. And keep listening. We do have, I've got at least one more pair of those tickets. We got a couple pairs. Joe Nichols, he's going to be there on Thursday night, y'all. And we've also got several tickets for the rodeo as well. So you just keep listening to us here in Mountain Country at 103.9 and mountaincountryradio.com. 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And it's sponsored, by the way, by Mountain Power Sports. Stay with us. More great country from this guy right now.
1: 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This is Tristan Robertson, and here's my latest in Mountain Country.

0: There's the latest for you from Dalton Davis in Mountain Country. It's called Touch Tunes. Before Dalton, we heard from Co Wetzel teaming up with Ella Langley on Jaded. Brad Paisley and Miranda Lambert's That's Someone Else's Arms. That's off Brad's latest album, Tacklebox, Disc 1. And Tristan Roberson started everything off with Down for the Ride in Mountain Country. We are looking at 240. Let's get a look at the Tri-State Community Calendar. It's brought to you by the Riverwalk Shops in McKaysville. Team Liam invites you to a gospel benefit concert coming up on Saturday, August 29th, 5 p.m. at Shiloh Baptist Church in Ocoee, Tennessee. 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Hamburger and hot dog dinner plates will be available beginning at 4:30 for a $10 donation while they last. 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Also, Murphy First Baptist Church is looking for singers for its 50th annual Singing Christmas Tree. Whether you're a returning participant or would like to join for the first time, you're invited to be part of this special Christmas tradition. Rehearsals begin August 26th, and the sign-up deadline is September 27th. 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

0: Hey, y'all, I'm Billy McKnight from Soul Circus Cowboys. 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
1: I had a lot of fun in my 20s.

Kenny Rogers, taking us back to 1983 with Scarlet Fever in Mountain Country. Before Kenny, we heard from my buddy Addison Johnson, a track from his latest album, which is out now. That's called What's Left of Me. The Soul Circus Cowboys with Something Stronger. And we started the set off for you with Tucker Redmore. Who told you that? That's it for my time with you. Stick around. We got Buddy coming in next to drive you home on WPPL-FM, Blue Ridge and Blairsville.

0: Hey there, North Georgia. I hope your Tuesday afternoon is terrific, and that heat is no joke. A mix of clouds and sunshine continue this afternoon, highs in the low 90s, and it feels even hotter with that humidity combined. So we're trying to stay cool. I hope you're having a great day, and I'm Georgia meteorologist Holly Strano in the GNN Weather Center.
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1: Taylor Austin, Die For You Man, for that, wrapping up six in a row right here in Mountain Country. Now, before that, we had Luke Combs, Be By You. Kenny Chesney, brand new stuff there, Burn My Boat. Alex Miller and Tracy Byrd giving you the bird. And Danny Kinsey with Money Can't Buy Time. Man, truer statement has never been made. To start you off, we had Bryce Leatherwood with Grain of Salt. Coming up on 320. Listen, folks, we've got all sorts of stuff going on. 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

Are you tired of the same five songs over and over and over? Well, you're in the right place. You're in mountain country. We don't do that here.

0: Luke Bryan for you, What Makes You Country, right here in Mountain Country. Now, before that, we had Emily Ann Roberts with Laundry, Dan and Shay with Her, the Kids, and Jesus, Ashley McBride, The Devil I Know, and Frank Ray and Tracy Lawrence, Good for the Soul. 3:41, that's your Mountain Country time. And folks, it's time to take us a quick peek at the Tri-State Community Calendar, see what's going on in the area. That being brought to us by the Riverwalk Shops in McKaysville. By the way, my name's Buddy. Glad to have you along. It says here a free food distribution is going to be held tomorrow, August the 19th, from 10 a.m. until 1 p.m. at the Morganton Mountain Town Baptist Association office. The distribution will be held on the upper level at 64 Tammin Drive in Blue Ridge. Food's going to be available from 10 until 1 on Wednesday, August the 19th. Now, folks, if that's something you need to take advantage of, absolutely, by all means, get out there and hammer down on it. And you know what? We're glad to be able to bring that information to you. 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

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And I can get you all.

Jackie and JFK, Elvis and Priscilla, Charles and Diana. I say I've had some pretty good days. You may not believe it, but you and me soon, we're about to have some.

Jamie Johnson and Heartache for You. I'm telling you what, that man, that's a song right there, and there ain't no truer words ever been spoken. I can just tell you that. Now, before that, we had John Party, A Mountain Track for You, She Drives Away. Also, Lauren Elena featuring Chase Matthew with All My Exes, and Chase Beckham, Take Me Home. Folks, it's coming up on 4 o'clock. We still got a whole bunch of stuff going on. We got concerts going on up at Anderson Music Hall for the Georgia Mountain Fair, going on at the Georgia Mountain Fairgrounds. And also, we've got rodeo tickets. You know what? Y'all just keep it locked right here with good old Buddy Bailey, in fact, in Mountain Country at 103.9 and 94.3 FM, WPPL, Blue Ridge, and Blairsville. Coming up next, we got that weather at 4 o'clock. We're going to jump right back into some of tomorrow's country today. We got the latest for you from Randy Travis. That's kind of one from yesterday, huh? Anyway, I don't care. That's the name of it.

Hey there, North Georgia. I hope your Tuesday afternoon is terrific, and that heat is no joke. A mix of clouds and sunshine continue this afternoon, highs in the low 90s, and it feels even hotter with that humidity combined. So we're trying to stay cool. I hope you're having a great day, and I'm Georgia meteorologist Holly Strano in the GNN Weather Center.

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0: Jericho for you, Whiskey Nights and Country Roads. I'm telling you, I don't know nothing about all that, but it is what it is. Now, before that, we had Bradley Gaskin, Burn It Down, Zach Brown Band with Beautiful Drug. The latest for you from Lucy Tigers called Last Call for Trouble. And Randy Travis, I Don't Care. Lord knows I've said that a time or two. 4:16, and that means I'm a minute late, y'all. I'm always running behind for something. I mean, it just seems that way. Anyway, we're going to go ahead and jump into those sports at 4:15. 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
1: Here's what's happening in your Mountain Country sports. Atlanta Braves pitcher Martin Perez gave up 4 runs in the first inning, and Atlanta was unable to overcome that rocky start as they lost to the Minnesota Twins 4-2 in Minneapolis on the first game of their 7-game road trip. Ronald Acuna Jr. hit a 2-run single in the 5th inning to account for all the Braves' runs. Game 2 of the series is tonight at 7:40 p.m. The Atlanta Falcons are in Indiana to begin joint practices with the Colts this week. According to head coach Kevin Stefanski, Michael Penix Jr. is set to get some 7-on-7 work in during the Falcons' joint practices. As far as the quarterback situation is concerned, Stefanski said that he's comfortable with where they're at in the decision-making process. And the AP Top 25 poll was released on Monday. Georgia appears at number 3 behind Oregon and Ohio State. And that's a look at your Mountain Country sports. I'm Steve Nichols.
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0: A little bit padded Loveless for you with Chains, taking you back to 1989, right here in Mountain Country. Now, before that, we had Brantley Gilbert, Good Damn, that's the name of it. Denelia Cotton with the two-step coming up on 4:30. That means it's time for that news at 4:30, being brought to you by the Corner Market and the Corner Bait and Tackle.
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2: President Trump is slamming a Georgia senator after the Democrat made some pointed remarks about the president. Mark Mayfield reports.
3: While speaking from the Oval Office, Trump was asked about John Ossoff, accusing him of wanting to build a ballroom and travel with his longtime aide Natalie Harp rather than do his job.
4: You mean Pee Wee Herman? Pee Wee Herman lookalike? No, I would much rather do other things. We're building a great facility here.
3: Trump again said the ballroom is necessary for national security reasons. The Trump administration filed an emergency request with the Supreme Court to overrule a lower court's injunction that halted construction on the ballroom project. I'm Mark Mayfield.
2: Another law enforcement officer in Georgia is accused of misusing the Flock camera system. Houston County Sheriff suspended school resource officer Sierra Carroll yesterday without pay. The discovery was made after the sheriff's office decided to conduct an audit on its license plate reader system. Criminal charges are likely to be filed. A LaGrange City councilman has stepped down following a guilty plea tied to a GBI investigation. More from Rebecca Hughes.
5: Confirmed that District 2 Councilman Marquavius Quabe Bodie has resigned from the LaGrange City Council. WTVM reports the resignation comes days after Bodie pleaded guilty to misdemeanor public indecency and obstruction charges connected to an incident involving a LaGrange college student. Court records say Bodie admitted exposing himself to a student in his office at the LaGrange College and later giving false information to investigators. Bodie accepted a plea deal that included 2 years of probation and his resignation took effect immediately. I'm Rebecca Hughes.
2: Another day of sweltering heat is expected in the Peach State. The National Weather Service has issued a heat advisory for most of the state, while far south Georgia is under an excessive heat warning. There, the heat index will once again push 115 degrees this afternoon. I'm Thomas Cage.
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7: Hey there, North Georgia. I hope your Tuesday afternoon is terrific, and that heat is no joke. A mix of clouds and sunshine continue this afternoon, highs in the low 90s, and it feels even hotter with that humidity combined. So we're trying to stay cool. I hope you're having a great day, and I'm Georgia meteorologist Holly Strano in the GNN Weather Center.
0: 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Search North Georgia Concrete and Construction. Currently 85 degrees in the tri-state.

0: Jody King for you, his version of Jet Airliner featuring Larry Cordell. Now, before that, we had Morgan Wallen and Been By Now. 4:43 is your Mountain Country time. And just know, folks, if you're over on the website and, clicking on that Listen Live button, that's brought to you by our good friends over at Mountain Power Sports. Now, y'all know if you rode around with Buddy much, it's time to go ahead and take us a quick peek at the Tri-State Community Calendar, see what's going on in the area, that being brought to us by the Riverwalk Shops in McKaysville. Now, the public is invited to a 9/11 25th anniversary memorial service going on Friday, September the 11th, from 10 until 11:30 at the Fannin County Ag Facility, 43 Station Ridge in Blue Ridge. Now, the service is going to include guest speakers, special presentations, and the dedication of Fannin County Fire Department's new aerial ladder truck. A free hot dog cookout will follow, and all are welcome. 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

0: 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Coming up next, got that weather at 5 o'clock. 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Y'all stick around, see what we can get into. How about it? Today's best country and all-time favorite.
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2: Hey there, North Georgia. I hope your Tuesday afternoon is terrific, and that heat is no joke. A mix of clouds and sunshine continue this afternoon, highs in the low 90s, and it feels even hotter with that humidity combined. So we're trying to stay cool. I hope you're having a great day. And I'm Georgia meteorologist Holly Strano in the GNN Weather Center.
0: Thank you, Miss Holly. 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Tell them that you were referred by Mountain Country Radio. Up next, we got the latest for you from Jason Aldean. It's called Anytime Soon. Y'all hadn't heard it yet? Well, guess what? You're about to.

0: Morgan Miles for you and Vertigo right here in Mountain Country. Now, before that, we had Joe D. Messina, Message in a Bottle. Keith Whitley with When You Say Nothing at All. Kenny Whitmire, Moving On. Well, it's moving in. Jason Aldean with Anytime Soon. That's his latest for you. Coming up on about 20 minutes after 5. And, folks, we got a whole bunch of stuff going on. We've got the 30th annual Blue Ridge Kiwanis and Mountain Valley Motors Rodeo going on this weekend, Friday and Saturday night. 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For info and ticket information, go to BlueRidgeRodeo.com. 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

Hey there, North Georgia. I hope your Tuesday afternoon is terrific, and that heat is no joke. A mix of clouds and sunshine continue this afternoon, highs in the low 90s, and it feels even hotter with that humidity combined. So we're trying to stay cool. I hope you're having a great day, and I'm Georgia meteorologist Holly Streno in the GNN Weather Center.

0: Brooks and Dunn for you, Cowboy Town, right here in Mountain Country. Now, before that, we had Vince Gill with 18 Summers. And I heard tell he put on a heck of a show up at Anderson Music Hall. Also had Luke Combs in there with Rethink Some Things, Bryce Leatherwood, Shenandoah, and Kelsey Hart. Love to be that guy. Coming up on 540. Now listen, folks, we got a whole bunch of stuff going on. The 30th annual Blue Ridge Kiwanis and Mountain Valley Motors Rodeo is happening this Friday and Saturday, August 21st and 22nd. And of course, Mountain Country has your chance to win tickets. For more information and ticket information, you can go to BlueRidgeRodeo.com. Or, let's see how we want to do this. I don't know. Y'all know how I feel about the number 15. And, well, you know. Yep, that's right. We're going to take caller number 15 right now. 706-632-WPPL. That's 706-632-9775. Caller number 15 right now picks up a pair of tickets to go check out the 30th annual Blue Ridge Kiwanis and Mountain Valley Motors Pro Rodeo happening this Friday and Saturday night. You choose which night. I got you a pair of tickets right here if you're caller number 15 right now in Mountain Country.
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0: And a great big Mountain Country drive home with Buddy. Congratulations. Going out to lucky caller number 15, Sherry Sawyer from Ducktown, Tennessee. Picked herself up a pair of tickets. Go check out the 30th annual Blue Ridge Pro Rodeo. That's right. It's the 30th annual Blue Ridge Kiwanis and Mountain Valley Motors Rodeo happening this Friday and Saturday. And remember, she won just because, you know what, it's easy. All you got to do is listen. I mean, that's it, too. And we've got more ways to listen than you can even imagine. 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

taking you back to 1982. Ronnie Millsap for you, and he got you. Now, before that, we had a mountain track, Drew Baldridge, and Love Needs You. 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Coming up next, well, we got a little bit of weather for you. Got the 6 o'clock hour on its way. Got the latest for you from Dylan Scott up next, and some Luke Bryan, Paul Overstreet. You know what? We got it all. Y'all, stick around.

Hey there, North Georgia. I hope your Tuesday afternoon is terrific, and that heat is no joke. A mix of clouds and sunshine continue this afternoon, highs in the low 90s, and it feels even hotter with that humidity combined. So we're trying to stay cool. I hope you're having a great day, and I'm Georgia meteorologist Holly Strano in the GNN Weather Center.

0: Zach Top for you. I never lie right here in Mountain Country. In fact, we'll meet good old buddy on the drive home. Hope y'all get into the house. I mean, I know. It's one of those make hay while sun shining and all that good stuff. Get out there and get it from when you can to when you can't, da-da-da. But hopefully, you're not far from going to the house. Anyway, Hannah Harper before that, Married Into This Town. Paul Overstreet, one of my absolute favorites, just a hero of mine. And literally had a conversation with Paul. He is the one that... I ain't even going to tell you all that story. It was doggone cool. I didn't know who the fellow was until my music director, Jim Quentin, comes up and introduces us. Could have knocked me over with a feather. I mean, that's just all there is to it. Now, before that, we had the latest for you from Luke Bryan. That one's called Signs. And Dylan Scott with Dear Big City. 6:20, that is your Mountain Country time. And listen to me, folks. We got all sorts of ways that you can listen to us. Of course, right here on Mountain Country at 103.9 all around the tri-state, at 94.3 if you're in downtown Blairsville. 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They got some sales coming up. I'll do my best to keep you involved in that. Y'all stick around. Up next, ain't no telling what we're going to get into. I'm just going to leave it at that.
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0: Scotty Hastings getting some help from Dolly Parton there with Till the Last Shot's Fired. Man, I'm telling you what, I just like that song, you know, and Scotty, you need to go and search him up. You know, he is a former military, and man, anyway, I don't want to get choked up, y'all. Y'all go look it up. How about that? Now, before that, we had Scotty McCreery, Can't Pass the Bar. Lee Bryce with Me and Whiskey. Lainey Wilson and John Mayer, Phone, Keys, Wallet, and Ashley Cook. Talking about them baby blues. Y'all know she actually had called Matt Rife up on the stage at, it was one of the award ceremonies or whatever, and literally sang that song to comedian Matt Rife. Pretty cool, huh? I don't know where I come up with this stuff. 6:41 is your Mountain Country time, and y'all know it is time to go ahead and take us a quick peek at the Tri-State Community Calendar and see what's going on in the area. That being brought to you by the Riverwalk Shops in McKeesville. And it says here, the Homeless Shelter Thrift Store in Murphy is looking for volunteers to help make a difference in the community. Volunteers are needed to sort, test, and price inventory, stock the sales floor, and serve as door greeters. If you'd like to give back and become part of their faith-based volunteer team, stop by the Homeless Shelter Thrift Store at 1335 U.S. 64 in Murphy, just up from Arby's, for more information on how you can help. Now, folks, that's just a little bit of stuff going on in and around Mountain Country, and the only thing that we ask is that you get out and get involved in some of this stuff. Help out in the community. I mean, I'm not saying go out and volunteer for every doggone little thing, but you know what? Let's do our part. I mean, that's all it is about. 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
5: 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And remember, for the best pasta in the area, go to the Pasta Market. 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
6: 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You'll get to hear old school country, some of the new artists too, along with some great stories about my grandfather and the relationships I've had and made with several country artists in Nashville. 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It's Moonshine Mountain Country Saturday Night from 7 to 9 p.m. right here on Mountain Country Radio.

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0: wonder just how long a country mile actually is? 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
4: AP News, I'm Ben Thomas. President Trump's asserting the Strait of Hormuz is open for traffic, though Iran says otherwise. Lisa Dwyer has the latest.
5: President Trump says the U.S. has no planned talks with Iran and insists that the Strait of Hormuz remains open and operating, despite limited traffic and a reported strike on a ship exiting the waterway. Earlier this week, Trump also threatened to bomb Oman as the country sought a deal with Iran to manage shipping traffic through the strait. Iran says the waterway will not reopen until the U.S. meets its conditions. Shipping data platform Kepler says transits fell nearly 20% through the Strait of Hormuz last week. I'm Lisa Dwyer.
4: Oil prices crept higher, Brent crude settling above $91 per barrel. As for pump prices, AAA puts the national average above $4.06 per gallon. On Wall Street, AI stocks pulled indexes lower. The S&P fell 0.7%, the NASDAQ 1.3%, while the Dow shed 116 points, or about 0.2%. The U.S. and Canada are negotiating on tariffs ahead of a midnight deadline set by President Trump. 50% taxes on some $20 billion worth of Canadian products set to take effect. And Julie Walker reports.
6: Luigi Mangione's state murder trial in the killing of UnitedHealthcare CEO Brian Thompson was slated to begin September 8th, but it's now on indefinite hold as his lawyers seek to have the case thrown out on double jeopardy grounds following his guilty plea last week to federal charges. Judge Gregory Caro issuing an order canceling the state trial and giving the Manhattan DA's office until October 9th to respond. The DA had said they wanted to go forward. Meanwhile, Mangione is scheduled to be sentenced in the federal case December 18th. Prosecutors said they would seek life in prison, though federal sentencing guidelines call for a term of 24 to 30 years. Julie Walker, New York.
4: This is AP News.
7: Girls and boys in poverty around the world are dreaming of a better life, filled with dance, art, music, and knowledge. They dream of a brighter future with enough nutritious food to eat, a chance to learn and grow, to get an education, escape poverty, and do incredible things. Today, thanks to Children International and friends like you, such dreams are coming true. Together, we give children a chance to set their sights high and succeed in school and in life by ensuring that they have access to healthcare.